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7: Moose Weather.
8: We are still under a severe thunderstorm watch throughout the region. We could see some strong wind gusts up to 100 kilometers an hour. Chances of hail, torrential downpours, and possible risk of a tornado. Emergency Management Ontario recommends that you take cover immediately if threatening weather approaches. We've got cloudy skies tonight with some fog patches rolling in, dropping down to 17 degrees. It's going to be foggy overnight, dropping down to a low of 14. And it's clearing up for our Thursday, mainly sunny throughout the day, reaching a high feeling like 27 with the Humidex. And sunny skies again for Friday, a high of 23.
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10: Moose weather.
11: We are still under a severe thunderstorm watch throughout the region. We could see some strong wind gusts up to 100 kilometers an hour. Chances of hail, torrential downpours, and possible risk of a tornado. Emergency Management Ontario recommends that you take cover immediately if threatening weather approaches. We've got cloudy skies tonight with some fog patches rolling in, dropping down to 17 degrees. It's going to be foggy overnight, dropping down to a low of 14. And it's clearing up for our Thursday, mainly sunny throughout the day, reaching a high feeling like 27 with the Humidex. And sunny skies again for Friday, a high of 23.
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10: Moose weather.
11: We are still under a severe thunderstorm watch throughout the region. We could see some strong wind gusts up to 100 kilometers an hour. Chances of hail, torrential downpours, and possible risk of a tornado. Emergency Management Ontario recommends that you take cover immediately if threatening weather approaches. We've got cloudy skies tonight with some fog patches rolling in, dropping down to 17 degrees. It's going to be foggy overnight, dropping down to a low of 14. And it's clearing up for our Thursday, mainly sunny throughout the day, reaching a high feeling like 27 with the Humidex. And sunny skies again for Friday, a high of 23.
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13: Moose weather.
14: We are still under a severe thunderstorm watch throughout the region. We could see some strong wind gusts up to 100 kilometers an hour. Chances of hail, torrential downpours, and possible risk of a tornado. Emergency Management Ontario recommends that you take cover immediately if threatening weather approaches. We've got cloudy skies tonight with some fog patches rolling in, dropping down to 17 degrees. It's going to be foggy overnight, dropping down to a low of 14. And it's clearing up for our Thursday, mainly sunny throughout the day, reaching a high feeling like 27 with the Humidex. And sunny skies again for Friday, a high of 23.
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6: Moose weather.
7: We are still under a severe thunderstorm watch throughout the region. We could see some strong wind gusts up to 100 kilometers an hour. Chances of hail, torrential downpours, and possible risk of a tornado. Emergency Management Ontario recommends that you take cover immediately if threatening weather approaches. We've got cloudy skies tonight with some fog patches rolling in, dropping down to 17 degrees. It's going to be foggy overnight, dropping down to a low of 14. And it's clearing up for our Thursday, mainly sunny throughout the day, reaching a high feeling.

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9: Moose weather.
10: We are still under a severe thunderstorm watch throughout the region. We could see some strong wind gusts up to 100 kilometers an hour. Chances of hail, torrential downpours, and possible risk of a tornado. Emergency Management Ontario recommends that you take cover immediately if threatening weather approaches. We've got cloudy skies tonight with some fog patches rolling in, dropping down to 17 degrees. It's going to be foggy overnight, dropping down to a low of 14. And it's clearing up for our Thursday, mainly sunny throughout the day, reaching a high feeling like 27 with the Humidex. And sunny skies again for Friday, a high of 23.
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9: We are still under a severe thunderstorm watch throughout the region. We could see some strong wind gusts up to 100 kilometers an hour. Chances of hail, torrential downpours, and possible risk of a tornado. Emergency Management Ontario recommends that you take cover immediately if threatening weather approaches. We've got cloudy skies tonight with some fog patches rolling in, dropping down to 17 degrees. It's going to be foggy overnight, dropping down to a low of 14. And it's clearing up for our Thursday, mainly sunny throughout the day, reaching a high feeling like 27 with the Humidex. And sunny skies again for Friday, a high of 23.
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11: We are still under a severe thunderstorm watch throughout the region. We could see some strong wind gusts up to 100 kilometers an hour. Chances of hail, torrential downpours, and possible risk of a tornado. Emergency Management Ontario recommends that you take cover immediately if threatening weather approaches. We've got cloudy skies tonight with some fog patches rolling in, dropping down to 17 degrees. It's going to be foggy overnight, dropping down to a low of 14. And it's clearing up for our Thursday, mainly sunny throughout the day, reaching a high feeling like 27 with the Humidex. And sunny skies again for Friday, a high of 23.
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3: Moose weather.
4: It's foggy throughout the region, sitting at around 15 degrees. Mainly sunny throughout the day for our Thursday, reaching a high of 26 with the Humidex. And sunny skies again for Friday, high of 23.
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1: It's foggy throughout the region, sitting at around 15 degrees. Mainly sunny throughout the day for our Thursday, reaching a high of 26 with the Humidex. And sunny skies again for Friday, high of 23.
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7: Moose weather.
8: It's foggy throughout the region, sitting at around 15 degrees. Mainly sunny throughout the day for our Thursday, reaching a high of 26 with the Humidex. And sunny skies again for Friday, high of 23.
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3: Moose weather.
4: It's foggy throughout the region, sitting at around 15 degrees. Mainly sunny throughout the day for our Thursday, reaching a high of 26 with the Humidex. And sunny skies again for Friday, high of 23.
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4: Moose weather.
5: It's foggy throughout the region, sitting at around 15 degrees. Mainly sunny throughout the day for our Thursday, reaching a high of 26 with the Humidex. And sunny skies again for Friday, high of 23.
4: The Moose.

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1: Moose weather.
6: It's foggy throughout the region, sitting at around 15 degrees. Mainly sunny throughout the day for our Thursday, reaching a high of 26 with the Humidex. And sunny skies again for Friday, high of 23.
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8: It's foggy throughout the region, sitting at around 15 degrees. Mainly sunny throughout the day for our Thursday, reaching a high of 26 with the Humidex. And sunny skies again for Friday, high of 23.
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Got a girl from the south side, got braids in her hair. 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
1: Moose weather.
8: It's foggy throughout the region, sitting at around 15 degrees. Mainly sunny throughout the day for our Thursday, reaching a high of 26 with the Humidex. And sunny skies again for Friday, high of 23.
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8: Moose weather.
9: It's foggy throughout the region, sitting at around 15 degrees. Mainly sunny throughout the day for our Thursday, reaching a high of 26 with the Humidex. And sunny skies again for Friday, high of 23.
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4: It's foggy throughout the region, sitting at around 15 degrees. Mainly sunny throughout the day for our Thursday, reaching a high of 26 with the Humidex. And sunny skies again for Friday, high of 23.
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2: Moose weather. It's foggy throughout the region, sitting at around 15 degrees. Mainly sunny throughout the day for our Thursday, reaching a high of 26 with the Humidex. And sunny skies again for Friday, high of 23.
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4: Moose weather.
5: It's foggy throughout the region, sitting at around 15 degrees. Mainly sunny throughout the day for our Thursday, reaching a high of 26 with the Humidex. And sunny skies again for Friday, high of 23.
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1: Good morning, I'm Richard Coffin. The town of Bracebridge is awarded the contract to move forward with renovations to the interior of the historic former Carnegie Library building. During Tuesday's general committee meeting, council awarded the project to W.S. Morgan Construction Limited, the lowest of four bidders, at a cost of $1.6 million. Last September, the town approved a more than $2.6 million budget to renovate the historic building. Staff say it will accommodate the planning and development department and establish a business development center while preserving the building's heritage features and value. The Muskoka Small Business Center, the Bracebridge Business Improvement Area, the Chamber of Commerce, and the Visitor Information Center will also be located there. Construction is expected to begin before the end of the year and take about 20 weeks to complete. The Township of Muskoka Lakes has launched a survey to gather public input and help identify priorities for the $192,000 in the Bala Community Reserve Fund. Officials say the monies remained unallocated since the township received it in 2024 through a temporary land lease agreement with Swift River Energy. Last year, the township conducted an initial community survey to identify areas of interest and potential projects. The second round will further define priorities. Officials say the reserve funds will support enhancements in projects that aren't already included in its 10-year capital plan. To see the full list of projects being considered, visit our website. Muskoka now has a starring role on Prime Video, which is generating a lot of buzz for the region. The drama Sterling Point, which premiered this August, was filmed throughout Muskoka Lakes last summer, with locations including Lakes Muskoka, Rosso, and Joseph. Canadian actor Jacob White Duck Lavoie plays one of the main characters, Ellis, and says he was blown away by the scenery and the region.
2: I think Muskoka is just like the main character of the show. I mean, it brings so much on screen and it's just so breathtaking.
3: It did not feel like we were working at all when we were up in Muskoka.
2: It just felt like summer camp.
1: The show has been renewed for a second season and is expected to air next year. Muskoka Tourism Executive Director Val Hamilton says she hopes the next season will showcase the region's fall season. She's excited about the exposure it will continue to bring to the region. And Ottawa is extending the temporary suspension of the federal fuel excise tax until the end of January. Finance Minister François-Philippe Champagne also announced the rate will be 50% of its regular amount from February 1st through March 31st next year. He says with many families still feeling the pressure of higher costs, this will keep more money in Canadians' pockets. Champagne adds it will provide meaningful relief for families and businesses and help make everyday life more affordable.
0: Sign up for daily and weekly news alerts at MyMuskokaNow.com. 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Just two of Fall's incredibly well-designed Kias on the lot now. 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
5: The Blue Jays shut out the Guardians 11-0 last night, moving within a game and a half of the final American League wildcard spot. Dylan Cease went six solid innings, allowing four hits and striking out four, while Vladimir Guerrero Jr. powered the offense with a single, double, and homer, driving in five runs. The series wraps up today. In tennis, Canadians Denis Shapovalov and Leila Fernandez both won yesterday to advance to the third round of the U.S. Open. And in the NBA, the Clippers are paying a massive price for their handling of Kawhi Leonard. The team has been stripped of five first-round draft picks for violating the league's salary cap rules, while Leonard was fined $700,000. His contract remains valid, which could clear the way for the Clippers to finally complete a trade, sending Leonard back to Toronto.
4: Moose weather.
5: It'll be a beautiful day today, mainly sunny with a high getting up to 24, but feeling more like 27. Overnight's going to be foggy, the low dropping down to 13. For Friday, we got a mix of sun and cloud and a high once again feeling like 27. Then looking ahead to the long weekend, we've got Saturday with a mix of sun and cloud, high sitting around 22. Sunday, mainly sunny with a high of 24. And Monday, a mix of sun and cloud with a high getting up to 23, but feeling more like 26.
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4: Muskoka.

She drives me crazy. The fine young cannibals on Muskoka's best music, 99.5 The Moose, is JC kicking off the Thursday morning show. And can we just, can we acknowledge how lucky we got with that storm yesterday? Because for a while there, looking at the radar, we were on the direct warpath of that storm under a severe thunderstorm watch, possibility of 100 kilometer an hour winds, big hail, torrential rain, even a tornado risk. And then it just went south, dude. Southern Ontario got absolutely hammered. I mean, there was, I think, over 65,000 people without power last night. Roads and transit routes flooded, trees and power line down. Some areas saw hail around golf ball size or bigger. At the height of the storm, Hydro One was reporting more than 155,000 outages across Ontario. That was wild. There was even a video around of a couch flying through the air. A literal couch flying through the air. Yeah, we got lucky. That's just a reminder that no matter how much we think we take over the planet, we have control. Mother Nature is way bigger than all of us, you know? What is the craziest storm you have ever personally seen? I want to hear about it with a call or a text to 705-645-3079. It's Breathe by Ann and Alec on The Moose.

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8: Going to be an absolutely gorgeous day today after it kind of sucked yesterday. Mainly sunny all day with a high feeling like 27. And it's looking like it's going to be gorgeous all the way through the long weekend. I'll have the full weather breakdown for you right after the 6:30 news. But right now, it's pretty foggy, sitting at 16 degrees. And if you spot a traffic slowdown, send it over anytime to 705-645-3079. We're talking big storms after South Ontario was ravaged yesterday. And I've got Luke on the line, and you were driving through the storm yesterday, but you found it underwhelming? Like,
9: got a lot of rain and whatnot, but I wanted to say, like, I got a couple broadcasts on the radio that were just like, you know, it does the old beep, you know, wakes everybody up kind of thing. Cool. But then it continues to tell me, and this is not the first time I've heard this, that baseball-sized hail could be coming down. Baseball-sized hail. Sometimes you hear golf balls.
8: Yeah.
9: Sometimes you hear dimes. But this time I heard baseball-sized hail. And I hear that, and I'm like, oh, my gosh, that would be quite the spectacle. I mean, it wouldn't be great. I'm not advocating for baseball-sized hail, but, I've never seen it before. And yeah, I would like to see it, and they keep teasing it every time, and I never have got to see hail that big. I barely see hail bigger than snowflakes.
8: I do get it. Obviously, you know, these things can be crazy and they're scary and this and that, but there is just something about witnessing just how crazy nature can get that it is kind of enticing. I kind of get where you're coming from, but.
9: So you don't want anyone to get hurt.
8: Yeah.
9: Or nothing, but I'm just saying, if you're going to say tornado, I want to see a twister level tornado. Don't wake me up from my nap to go outside. Sure, it'd just be some heavy winds. I could see that any weekend, you know?
8: So what you're saying is the storm wasn't stormy enough for you.
9: Yeah, and I know that some people listen to this that, you know, have flood damage or maybe got hit by hail or whatever, and they're cursing me and whatever. And I understand, my thoughts and prayers go to you. It's not fun. No one wants to go through storms, but I've yet to see like a real, you know, storm like that. And I like to watch them, you know, sit outside, take the car out, go look around, like see what's going on, but nothing yet. You know, just like you said, you never want it to be bad, but you kind of want to see it get crazy. It's just like the zombie apocalypse, right? Like no one wants to happen. That's terrible. But man, do you want to be there when it happens? You want to see it?
8: Yeah. No, okay. Now I really get what you're saying. I mean, you don't want it to happen, but if it is going to happen, you want it to happen on your watch.
9: Yeah, if it's going to happen, I want it to be in my lifetime. So, because people say it all the time, like, oh, I'd survive weeks, whatever. But I guess there's only one way to find out, right? You'll never know. I'm not advocating for the zombie apocalypse either. I'm just saying. Just making a point. 99.5
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tickets to the Brand Van concert happening this Monday night at the Pacific Palisades. 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
1: Good morning, I'm Richard Coffin. The town of Bracebridge is awarded the contract to move forward with renovations to the interior of the historic former Carnegie Library building. During Tuesday's general committee meeting, council awarded the project to W.S. Morgan Construction Limited, the lowest of four bidders, at a cost of $1.6 million. Last September, the town approved a more than $2.6 million budget to renovate the historic building. Staff say it will accommodate the planning and development department and establish a business development center while preserving the building's heritage features and value. The Muskoka Small Business Center, the Bracebridge Business Improvement Area, the Chamber of Commerce, and the Visitor Information Center will also be located there. Construction is expected to begin before the end of the year and take about 20 weeks to complete. The Township of Muskoka Lakes has launched a survey to gather public input and help identify priorities for the $192,000 in the Ballot Community Reserve Fund. Officials say the monies remained unallocated since the township received it in 2024 through a temporary land lease agreement with Swift River Energy. Last year, the township conducted an initial community survey to identify areas of interest and potential projects. The second round will further define priorities. Officials say the reserve funds will support enhancements in projects that aren't already included in its 10-year capital plan. To see the full list of projects being considered, visit our website. Muskoka now has a starring role on Prime Video, which is generating a lot of buzz for the region. The drama Sterling Point, which premiered this August, was filmed throughout Muskoka Lakes last summer, with locations including Lakes Muskoka, Rosso, and Joseph. Canadian actor Jacob White Duck Lavoie plays one of the main characters, Ellis, and says he was blown away by the scenery and the region.
2: I think Muskoka is just like the main character of the show. I mean, it brings so much on screen and it's just so breathtaking.
3: It did not feel like we were working at all when we were up in Muskoka.
2: It just felt like summer camp.
1: The show has been renewed for a second season and is expected to air

0: next year. Muskoka Tourism Executive Director Val Hamilton says she hopes the next season will showcase the region's fall season. She's excited about the exposure it will continue to bring to the region. And Ottawa is extending the temporary suspension of the federal fuel excise tax until the end of January. Finance Minister François-Philippe Champagne also announced the rate will be 50% of its regular amount from February 1st through March 31st next year. He says with many families still feeling the pressure of higher costs, this will keep more money in Canadians' pockets. Champagne adds it will provide meaningful relief for families and businesses and help make everyday life more affordable.
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2: Moose Mornings brought to you by Sorrento and Sportage at Muskoka Kia. Just two of Fall's incredibly well-designed Kias on the lot now. Muskoka Kia, Bracebridge.
3: Moose Sports.
4: The Blue Jays shut out the Guardians 11-0 last night, moving within a game and a half of the final American League wildcard spot. Dylan Cease went six solid innings, allowing four hits and striking out four, while Vladimir Guerrero Jr. powered the offense with a single, double, and homer, driving in five runs. The series wraps up today. In tennis, Canadians Denis Shapovalov and Leila Fernandez both won yesterday to advance to the third round of the U.S. Open. And in the NBA, the Clippers are paying a massive price for their handling of Kawhi Leonard. The team has been stripped of five first-round draft picks for violating the league's salary cap rules, while Leonard was fined $700,000. His contract remains valid, which could clear the way for the Clippers to finally complete a trade, sending Leonard back to Toronto.
3: Moose weather.
4: Today is going to be a heck of a lot better than yesterday. Mainly sunny with a high getting up around 24, but feeling more like 27. Overnight, looked like it's going to be foggy again, low dropping down around 13. For Friday, it's going to be nice again, mix of sun and cloud, high once again feeling like 27. And for the long weekend, it looks like the nice weather is going to stick with us, a beautiful end to the summer. We got Saturday, mix of sun and cloud, high feeling like 24. Sunday, mainly sunny, high getting up around 25. And Monday, again, mainly sunny, high feeling like 25. Right now, though, it is kind of foggy, sitting at 17 degrees. And if you spot a traffic slowdown, send it over anytime, 705-645-3079.

0: Because I do, Preston Pablo on the moose. It's JC, your Morning Drive co-pilot. I've got Sarah on the line, who apparently agrees with Luke, who just called in and said he was disappointed he didn't get to see baseball-sized hail. Is that right, Sarah?
1: Yeah, I mean, not necessarily the hail. I mean, I get where he's coming from, but I wanted, like, a good dirty storm. I was waiting for it. I was all day. I was like, ooh, it's coming, and it never came. And I was a little bit, like, you know, disappointed.
0: Apparently that's the theme of the morning, is people are disappointed we didn't get this huge storm.
1: Yeah, well, it's just so humid, too. Like, I feel like it's got to stop. And also, we need a little change of weather, I think.
0: What do you mean, change of weather?
1: I feel like it's just really hot and humid for the last, like, I don't know, like 2 to 3 months. Like, I am ready for the fall.
0: So you wanted a great big storm and the weather to turn to fall.
1: Exactly.
0: Okay. All right. Well, I wonder if you're the only one on that. I guess we've got two people now disappointed with how that storm turned out yesterday. Thanks for calling in, Sarah.
1: No worries. Have a good day.
0: You too. All right. Well, were you also disappointed by the storm coming in, not showing up yesterday? Give me a call. Send me a text. Let me know what you think. 705-645-3079.
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8: Today marks one of the greatest accidental discoveries ever, because in 1928, Alexander Fleming, a scientist, came back to his lab and noticed mold had contaminated one of his petri dishes. And normally, that would end up in the garbage. Pretty poor conditions in there. You let mold get into your science experiment. But Fleming noticed something weird. The bacteria around the mold was dying. And that accident led to penicillin and completely changed modern medicine. That is one heck of a happy accident. And as a father of two, I'm no stranger to happy accidents, right? Obviously, I'm talking about how I once missed my flight because I left my wallet in a cab to the airport and ended up on the same flight as Dwayne The Rock Johnson and got to meet him. I don't know what you were expecting there, but what's the best accident that has ever happened to you? Enjoy the conversation. 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It's PDA, Scott Hellman, on Muskoka's Best Music, 99.5 The Moose.

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11: Moose weather.
12: Well, today is going to be mainly sunny all day long. High is going to be feeling like 27. And you know what? For those of you who are wondering what the long weekend's going to be like, looking like it's going to be just gorgeous all the way through the long weekend. I'll have the full weather breakdown for you right after the 7 o'clock news. Right now, though, it looks like the fog has mostly cleared and we're sitting at 17 degrees. But if you do spot a traffic slowdown, send it over anytime, 705-645-3079. Police in Texas got a call to a restaurant after somebody spotted what they thought was a small kangaroo or monkey hiding behind a garbage can. Bit of a stretch there. I mean, not a whole lot of middle ground between a kangaroo and a monkey. But it turned out it was a kinkajou. Basically, this ridiculously cute little rainforest animal, also called the honey bear. Just look one up. It is adorable. And she had burned her paws on the hot pavement, but she's safe now at a wildlife rescue. And nobody has come forward to claim her. And I'm sorry, but look up this thing. I understand exotic pets aren't allowed in Texas. But if that was my little kinkajou, buddy, I'd probably be willing to do a little time. Nothing major, just like enough jail where I can still get out and have weekends with my honey bear. What's the most exotic pet you've ever had or seen somebody have? Let me hear about it with a call or a text. 705-645-3079. Whitney Houston, how will I know? On Muskoka's best music, 99.5 The Moose.

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1: Good morning, I'm Richard Coffin. The town of Bracebridge is awarded the contract to move forward with renovations to the interior of the historic former Carnegie Library building. During Tuesday's general committee meeting, council awarded the project to W.S. Morgan Construction Limited, the lowest of four bidders, at a cost of $1.6 million. Last September, the town approved a more than $2.6 million budget to renovate the historic building. Staff say it will accommodate the planning and development department and establish a business development center while preserving the building's heritage features and value. The Muskoka Small Business Center, the Bracebridge Business Improvement Area, the Chamber of Commerce, and the Visitor Information Center will also be located there. Construction is expected to begin before the end of the year and take about 20 weeks to complete. The Township of Muskoka Lakes has launched a survey to gather public input and help identify priorities for the $192,000 in the Bala Community Reserve Fund. Officials say the monies remained unallocated since the township received it in 2024 through a temporary land lease agreement with Swift River Energy. Last year, the township conducted an initial community survey to identify areas of interest and potential projects. The second round will further define priorities. Officials say the reserve funds will support enhancements in projects that aren't already included in its 10-year capital plan. To see the full list of projects being considered, visit our website. Muskoka now has a starring role on Prime Video, which is generating a lot of buzz for the region. The drama Sterling Point, which premiered this August, was filmed throughout Muskoka Lakes last summer, with locations including Lakes Muskoka, Rosso, and Joseph. Canadian actor Jacob White Duck Lavoie plays one of the main characters, Ellis, and says he was blown away by the scenery and the region.
2: I think Muskoka is just like the main character of the show. I mean, it brings so much on screen and it's just so breathtaking.
3: It did not feel like we were working at all when we were up in Muskoka.
4: It just felt like summer camp.
1: The show has been renewed for a second season and is expected to air next year. Muskoka Tourism Executive Director Val Hamilton says she hopes the next season will showcase the region's fall season. She's excited about the exposure it will continue to bring to the region. And Ottawa is extending the temporary suspension of the federal fuel excise tax until the end of January. Finance Minister François-Philippe Champagne also announced the rate will be 50% of its regular amount from February 1st through March 31st next year. He says with many families still feeling the pressure of higher costs, this will keep more money in Canadians' pockets. Champagne adds it will provide meaningful relief for families and businesses and help make everyday life more affordable.
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10: The Blue Jays shut out the Guardians 11-0 last night, moving within a game and a half of the final American League wildcard spot. Dylan Cease went six solid innings, allowing four hits and striking out four, while Vladimir Guerrero Jr. powered the offense with a single, double, and homer, driving in five runs. The series wraps up today. In tennis, Canadians Denis Shapovalov and Leila Fernandez both won yesterday to advance to the third round of the U.S. Open. And in the NBA, the Clippers are paying a massive price for their handling of Kawhi Leonard. The team has been stripped of five first-round draft picks for violating the league's salary cap rules, while Leonard was fined $700,000. His contract remains valid, which could clear the way for the Clippers to finally complete a trade, sending Leonard back to Toronto.
9: Moose weather.
10: Well, today is going to be very nice, and that is going to continue all the way through the long weekend. Mainly sunny today, high getting up around 27 with the humidity. Overnight, going to be foggy, low dropping down to 13. Friday, mix of sun and cloud, high sitting around 24. And then Saturday, mix of sun and cloud, high feeling like 24. And Sunday, mainly sunny, high around 25. And Monday, mainly sunny. You guessed it. High getting up around 23, feel more like 25 with the humidity. Right now, it is a clear sky, currently sitting at 17 degrees. And if you spot a traffic slowdown, please send it over anytime, 705-645-3079.
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2: Cops can't stand it when people can't determine the difference between being honest and being stupid. Like, you gotta know the difference between being honest and being stupid. Very thin but definitive line between honesty and stupidity. For example, if you find a wallet and it has like $1,000 in it and you give the wallet back, that's honest. If you give the $1,000 back, that's stupid. If you accidentally crash into somebody's car and you leave information on their windshield, that's honest. If it's your information, stupid. And finally, if you admit to a police officer that you have been doing drugs, that's honest. If you offer him some, problem solved.
1: See, it's hilarious. The smile of the day makes my day. I'm 99.

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13: It's going to be mostly blue skies and sunshine today. High is going to be feeling like 27. And for your long weekend weather report, it's looking beautiful. I have the full breakdown for you after the 7:30 news. Right now, it is clear, sitting at 17 degrees. If you spot a traffic slowdown, send it over anytime, 705-645-3079. I've had a couple people call me this morning saying that they were actually quite disappointed that big storm missed us yesterday. And look, I do kind of get it. We had Randy text in with the fact that she was happy it missed us, mainly because she didn't want to lose her AC. I get that a lot more because, man, was it muggy yesterday. Imagine losing power in a crazy rainstorm like that and being more wet inside from sweating than being outside in the rain. That would suck. But yes, there is absolutely such a thing as weather FOMO, right? You spend all day watching this giant thing coming on the radar, warnings going off, you charge your phone, bring everything in from outside, get yourself ready, and then it just moves right past you, and you get basically nothing. There's this tiny irrational part of your brain going, ah, I really wanted to see it. Like, you don't want the damage or deal with the aftermath, but there is a certain enticement to watching nature just at its worst. So I want to know, are you the type of person who loves to bear witness to a massive storm or a blizzard? Or do you hope every time it just heads somewhere else and you don't have to see it at all? Join the conversation with a call or a text, 705-645-3079.
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1: Good morning, I'm Richard Coffin. The town of Bracebridge is awarded the contract to move forward with renovations to the interior of the historic former Carnegie Library building. During Tuesday's general committee meeting, council awarded the project to W.S. Morgan Construction Limited, the lowest of four bidders, at a cost of $1.6 million. Last September, the town approved a more than $2.6 million budget to renovate the historic building. Staff say it will accommodate the Planning and Development Department and establish a business development center while preserving the building's heritage features and value. The Muskoka Small Business Center, the Bracebridge Business Improvement Area, the Chamber of Commerce, and the Visitor Information Center will also be located there. Construction is expected to begin before the end of the year and take about 20 weeks to complete. The Township of Muskoka Lakes has launched a survey to gather public input and help identify priorities for the $192,000 in the Bala Community Reserve Fund. Officials say the monies remained unallocated since the township received it in 2024 through a temporary land lease agreement with Swift River Energy. Last year, the township conducted an initial community survey to identify areas of interest and potential projects. The second round will further define priorities. Officials say the reserve funds will support enhancements in projects that aren't already included in its 10-year capital plan. To see the full list of projects being considered, visit our website. Muskoka now has a starring role on Prime Video, which is generating a lot of buzz for the region. The drama Sterling Point, which premiered this August, was filmed throughout Muskoka Lakes last summer, with locations including Lakes Muskoka, Rosso, and Joseph. Canadian actor Jacob White Duck Lavoie plays one of the main characters, Ellis, and says he was blown away by the scenery and the region.
2: I think Muskoka is just like the main character of the show. I mean, it brings so much on screen and it's just so breathtaking.
3: It did not feel like we were working at all when we were up in Muskoka.
4: It just felt like summer camp.
1: The show has been renewed for a second season and is expected to air next year. Muskoka Tourism Executive Director Val Hamilton says she hopes the next season will showcase the region's fall season. She's excited about the exposure it will continue to bring to the region. And Ottawa is extending the temporary suspension of the federal fuel excise tax until the end of January. Finance Minister Francois-Philippe Champagne also announced the rate will be 50% of its regular amount from February 1st through March 31st next year. He says with many families still feeling the pressure of higher costs, this will keep more money in Canadians' pockets. Champagne adds it will provide meaningful relief for families and businesses and help make everyday life more affordable.
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0: 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Just two of Fall's incredibly well-designed Kias on the lot now. 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
2: The Blue Jays shut out the Guardians 11-0 last night, moving within a game and a half of the final American League wildcard spot. Dylan Cease went six solid innings, allowing four hits and striking out four, while Vladimir Guerrero Jr. powered the offense with a single, double, and homer, driving in five runs. The series wraps up today. In tennis, Canadians Denis Shapovalov and Leila Fernandez both won yesterday to advance to the third round of the U.S. Open. And in the NBA, the Clippers are paying a massive price for their handling of Kawhi Leonard. The team has been stripped of five first-round draft picks for violating the league's salary cap rules, while Leonard was fined $700,000. His contract remains valid, which could clear the way for the Clippers to finally complete a trade, sending Leonard back to Toronto.
1: Moose weather.
2: Well, we've got nothing but good news on the weather side. Today, going to be mainly sunny with a high that's going to feel like 28. Overnight, it's going to drop down to around 13. It's going to be foggy. And then for Friday, mix of sun and cloud, high sitting around 24, feel more like 27. And for your long weekend weather report, oh, gorgeous, absolutely delightful. Saturday, mix of sun and cloud, high feeling like 24. Sunday, mainly sunny, high feeling like 25. Monday, mainly sunny, high, once again, feeling like 25. Right now, it is clear skies, sitting at 17 degrees.
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16: You are hanging out with JC on Moose Mornings. And we're talking about the accidental discovery that eventually led to penicillin. Basically, on this date, 1928, scientist Alexander Fleming let one of his science cups, petri dishes, get infected with mold accidentally. And that caused him to find the modern cure to so many ailments like respiratory, ear, sinus, skin, dental infections, plus, of course, a cure after a crazy weekend in Vegas. But can we just take a second to appreciate how lucky we are to live with modern medicine? Because back in the day, we were getting taken out by nothing. You know how many times I would have died in like the 1800s over some nonsense? So many times. I cut my hand on an English muffin, the dangerous, most dangerous of all breakfast foods earlier this year. I got 4 stitches, severed a nerve, and I still can't feel half my finger. Plus, I had hit a small artery, like it shot across the room. Okay. And I'd be dead already. For sure. If the cut didn't kill me, the infection probably would have after they just amputated my hand to cure it. You know, today you just go to a doctor, you get treated, and you just move on with your life. I mean, I know we have complaints. Our healthcare system isn't the best, but it is far better than anything in any other time. It is the best it has been. Okay, because I think about all the amount of times I've cut myself on rusty metal, stepped on something sharp, got an infection, whatever. Somebody in 1890 would have just immediately looked at me and started measuring for a pine box, you know. So I'm very thankful I wasn't born before antibiotics. I would like to give a shout out to all the doctors and scientists who have extended my lifespan far beyond what it should be. What's a silly injury that you got that absolutely would have taken you out back in the day? Share your story with a caller or text 705-645-3079. Charlotte Carden, The Way We Touch on the Moose.

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6: Moose weather.
7: An absolutely beautiful day today, mainly sunny all day long with a high that's going to feel like 27. Right now, we got a clear sky, currently sitting at 17 degrees, and we're talking about being thankful for modern medicine. Today is the date that penicillin was discovered, which, you know, it cures so many things. And quite frankly, had I been born way back in the day, I would have died a long time ago if it was not for modern medicine. So I want to know what silly injury happened in your life that probably would have taken you out back in the day. Got Jamie on the line. What's going on there, bud?
8: One day my brother was riding home from school, and one of his friends jumped out in front of his bike, and he slammed on the front brake and scorpioned right across the road, shredded his face, got home, arterial spray coming out of his face. It was pretty nasty. So don't slam on your front brakes.
7: I don't even know why they have front brakes, dude. I've been trying to rack, but I've never once in my life had to use a front brake. That
8: does not make sense.
7: Oh, yeah. No, that's bad, dude. And I'm sure that would have taken him out way back in the day, but I'm assuming that you got him brought to the hospital and then took care of him properly, eh?
8: Yeah.
7: Yeah, well, thank goodness for modern medicine, dude. If you want to share your silly injury that probably would have taken you out back in the day, give me a call, send me a text, 705-645-3079.
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1: Good morning, I'm Richard Coffin. The town of Bracebridge is awarded the contract to move forward with renovations to the interior of the historic former Carnegie Library building. During Tuesday's general committee meeting, council awarded the project to W.S. Morgan Construction Limited, the lowest of four bidders, at a cost of $1.6 million. Last September, the town approved a more than $2.6 million budget to renovate the historic building. Staff say it will accommodate the Planning and Development Department and establish a business development center while preserving the building's heritage features and value. The Muskoka Small Business Center, the Bracebridge Business Improvement Area, the Chamber of Commerce, and the Visitor Information Center will also be located there. Construction is expected to begin before the end of the year and take about 20 weeks to complete. The Township of Muskoka Lakes has launched a survey to gather public input and help identify priorities for the $192,000 in the Bala Community Reserve Fund. Officials say the money's remained unallocated since the township received it in 2024 through a temporary land lease agreement with Swift River Energy. Last year, the township conducted an initial community survey to identify areas of interest and potential projects. The second round will further define priorities. Officials say the reserve funds will support enhancements in projects that aren't already included in its 10-year capital plan. To see the full list of projects being considered, visit our website. Muskoka now has a starring role on Prime Video, which is generating a lot of buzz for the region. The drama Sterling Point, which premiered this August, was filmed throughout Muskoka Lakes last summer, with locations including Lakes Muskoka, Rosso, and Joseph. Canadian actor Jacob White Duck Lavoie plays one of the main characters, Ellis, and says he was blown away by the scenery and the region.
2: I think Muskoka is just like the main character of the show. I mean, it brings so much on screen and it's just so breathtaking.
3: It did not feel like we were working at all when we were up in Muskoka.
4: It just felt like summer camp.
1: The show has been renewed for a second season and is expected to air next year. Muskoka Tourism Executive Director Val Hamilton says she hopes the next season will showcase the region's fall season. She's excited about the exposure it will continue to bring to the region. And Ottawa is extending the temporary suspension of the federal fuel excise tax until the end of January. Finance Minister François-Philippe Champagne also announced the rate will be 50% of its regular amount from February 1st through March 31st next year. He says with many families still feeling the pressure of higher costs, this will keep more money in Canadians' pockets. Champagne adds it will provide meaningful relief for families and businesses and help make everyday life more affordable.
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9: The Blue Jays shut out the Guardians 11-0 last night, moving within a game and a half of the final American League wildcard spot. Dylan Cease went six solid innings, allowing four hits and striking out four, while Vladimir Guerrero Jr. powered the offense with a single, double, and homer, driving in five runs. The series wraps up today. In tennis, Canadians Denis Shapovalov and Leila Fernandez both won yesterday to advance to the third round of the U.S. Open. And in the NBA, the Clippers are paying a massive price for their handling of Kawhi Leonard. The team has been stripped of five first-round draft picks for violating the league's salary cap rules, while Leonard was fined $700,000. His contract remains valid, which could clear the way for the Clippers to finally complete a trade, sending Leonard back to Toronto.
8: Moose weather.
9: Well, from now until the end of the weekend, the weather is looking just exquisite, is the only word to describe it, because today is going to be mainly sunny, high feeling like 28. Overnight, it is dropping out quite a bit. Going to be foggy. Low's going to sit around 13 degrees. Friday, though, mix of sun and cloud, high feeling like 27. And for the long weekend, mix of sun and cloud on Saturday, high feeling like 24. Sunday, mainly sunny, high feeling like 25. And on Monday, again, mainly sunny with a high, once again, feeling like 25. Right now, though, we're sitting at 17 degrees with a clear sky. And if you spot a traffic slowdown, please send it over anytime, 705-645-3079.
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0: 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Remember this?
1: Fire and brimstone coming down from the skies. Rivers and seas boiling.
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1: We are talking about weather FOMO this morning after I got a couple of calls from people saying how disappointed they were that the big storm missed us yesterday. Lukey said that he had heard we could see baseball-sized hail, and he's like, I just wanted to see it for one time. I just wanted to see it in my life. And you know what? I think everybody has just one kind of bad weather that they secretly enjoy. Could be a good thunderstorm. Who doesn't like watching that? I love watching a blizzard, you know? I like the repercussions, like, or, you know, if you have to drive through it or losing power or the worst of all, having to shovel it afterwards. Well, there's something about watching the snow go absolutely sideways. I can sit there for hours watching it accumulate. And this one isn't really a weather thing, but there's this might be terrible. There's something about tsunamis that I can't get enough of seeing. Like, they are tragic. I hate the damage and the loss of life they cause. Well, watching what Mother Nature can do with that, just sending a giant wall of water, like, that is terrifying. But it's like a car crash, dude. I don't want to see it. I can't look away from it. It piques my curiosity. It really does. So what kind of nasty weather do you secretly love to see? Let me know with a call or a text, 705-645-3079. It's Felix Cattell. Can't get you what you give on the Moose.

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1: Good morning. 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Watch for us this weekend at the new Antares 9. If you're getting out, an absolutely gorgeous morning on the waters right now. The Muskoka Lakes, Lake of Bays, up through Bancroft and Halliburton. Light winds today, tonight, and Friday. Waves less than half a meter. Water temperature 21 degrees. All under fair skies. Port Carling Locks, open 8 a.m. until 7 p.m. For Georgian Bay, west to northwest winds, 10 to 15 knots in the open bay, going northwest 10 knots near midnight, north 10 tomorrow morning, and light near noon on Friday, northwest 10 knots Friday evening. Waves 1/2 to 1 meter, they'll subside to half a meter or less this afternoon. Looks like they may remain that way through the weekend. Water temperature 19 to 21 degrees. The outlook is light winds this weekend and fair skies. Trent Severn Waterway, last weekend for free lockage. They're open 9 till 5:30 today, 9 till 6:30 tomorrow through Monday, and then they start fall hours. With the beautiful Beneteau from Bayport, I'm Jeff Sinclair. Remember, water on the water, beer on the pier. 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
14: Going to get a little bit steamy today. Going to be mainly sunny all day long. High is going to feel like 28 right now, sitting at 18. And if you do spot a traffic slowdown while you're out and about, give me a call anytime, 705-645-3079. If running the Muskoka Marathon is something that you've been wanting to do, but you can't because registration is full, well, Moose FM could be getting you across that starting line. 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The winner is going to be announced on Thursday, October 1st. So get entered right now at mymuskokanow.com. 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
1: Good morning, I'm Richard Coffin. The town of Bracebridge is awarded the contract to move forward with renovations to the interior of the historic former Carnegie Library building. During Tuesday's general committee meeting, council awarded the project to W.S. Morgan Construction Limited, the lowest of four bidders, at a cost of $1.6 million. Last September, the town approved a more than $2.6 million budget to renovate the historic building. Staff say it will accommodate the planning and development department and establish a business development center while preserving the building's heritage features and value. The Muskoka Small Business Center, the Bracebridge Business Improvement Area, the Chamber of Commerce, and the Visitor Information Center will also be located there. Construction is expected to begin before the end of the year and take about 20 weeks to complete. The Township of Muskoka Lakes has launched a survey to gather public input and help identify priorities for the $192,000 in the Bala Community Reserve Fund. Officials say the monies remained unallocated since the township received it in 2024 through a temporary land lease agreement with Swift River Energy. Last year, the township conducted an initial community survey to identify areas of interest and potential projects. The second round will further define priorities. Officials say the reserve funds will support enhancements in projects that aren't already included in its 10-year capital plan. To see the full list of projects being considered, visit our website. Muskoka now has a starring role on Prime Video, which is generating a lot of buzz for the region. The drama Sterling Point, which premiered this August, was filmed throughout Muskoka Lakes last summer, with locations including Lakes Muskoka, Rosso, and Joseph. Canadian actor Jacob White Duck Lavoie plays one of the main characters, Ellis, and says he was blown away by the scenery and the region.
2: I think Muskoka is just like the main character of the show. I mean, it brings so much on screen and it's just so breathtaking.
3: It did not feel like we were working at all when we were up in Muskoka.
4: It just felt like summer camp.
1: The show has been renewed for a second season and is expected to air next year. Muskoka Tourism Executive Director Val Hamilton says she hopes the next season will showcase the region's fall season. She's excited about the exposure it will continue to bring to the region. And Ottawa is extending the temporary suspension of the federal fuel excise tax until the end of January. Finance Minister François-Philippe Champagne also announced the rate will be 50% of its regular amount from February 1st through March 31st next year. He says with many families still feeling the pressure of higher costs, this will keep more money in Canadians' pockets. Champagne adds it will provide meaningful relief for families and businesses and help make everyday life more affordable.
0: 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Just two of Fall's incredibly well-designed Kias on the lot now. Muskoka Kia, Bracebridge.
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6: The Blue Jays shut out the Guardians 11-0 last night, moving within a game and a half of the final American League wildcard spot. Dylan Cease went six solid innings, allowing four hits and striking out four, while Vladimir Guerrero Jr.

0: offense with a single, double, and homer, driving in 5 runs. The series wraps up today. In tennis, Canadians Denis Shapovalov and Leila Fernandez both won yesterday to advance to the 3rd round of the U.S. Open. And in the NBA, the Clippers are paying a massive price for their handling of Kawhi Leonard. The team has been stripped of 5 first-round draft picks for violating the league's salary cap rules, while Leonard was fined $700,000. His contract remains valid, which could clear the way for the Clippers to finally complete a trade, sending Leonard back to Toronto.
1: Moose weather.
0: Mostly blue skies and sunshine today all day long, with a high that's going to feel like 27. Overnight, we have got some foggy conditions rolling in. Low's going to drop down around 13. And for Friday, mix of sun and cloud, high getting up around 24, feeling closer to 27 again. And then for the long weekend, every single day is looking nice. We got Saturday, mix of sun and cloud, high feeling like 24. Sunday, mainly sunny, high feeling like 25. And Monday, mainly sunny once again, high getting up around 23. Right now, we are sitting at 18 degrees, got a clear sky. And if you spot a traffic slowdown, send it over anytime, 705-645-3079.
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6: If you were listening to the sports news today, Kawhi Leonard could be coming back to the Raptors. And I know for the basketball fans in Toronto, they could be very excited about it. But I'm just going to say it. Going back to an ex is usually a terrible idea. Like nine times out of ten, I'm going to say it's a bad idea. Yeah, you remember the good times, the championship, the parade, the shot. Yes, it was all very exciting. But he bailed on us. And it comes out he never wanted to be here in the first place. Just use us as like a jumping point to what he believed was a better team. And now that that's not going well, he wants to come back? I don't like it. I get the appeal, okay? I understand why people go back to their exes. It's familiar, comfortable, time heals all wounds. You start scrolling through old photos thinking, man, we really had something. And you just conveniently forget why they left in the first place. I mean, Kawhi gave us one of the greatest sports memories this country has ever had. Ever. Okay? I will always love him for that. Okay? Thank you. But going back, I don't know. That's how you end up sitting on the couch 6 months later going, yep, that's why we broke up. So do you think going back to an ex can work, or is it always a bad idea? Give me a call. Send me a text. Join the conversation. 705-645-3079. It's 1, 2, 3, 4 by Feist on Muskoka's best music, 99.5 The Moose.

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15: Moose weather.
16: It's ramping up to be a delightful Thursday. Going to be mainly sunny all day. High is going to feel like 28. Right now, it is sunny. It's currently sitting at 18 degrees. And if you do spot a traffic slowdown while you're out and about, please send it over to 705-645-3079. On this date, in 1928, Alexander Fleming's discovery of penicillin started with a contaminated culture plate in his lab. Basically, he let mold get into his specimens, and it accidentally led to the development of one of the most important modern-day medicines. And while I'm very thankful of discovery of the medicine, I would like to be a lot more thankful of the fact that this creates a fantastic excuse. Neat people are always acting like they've got life figured out, okay? Everything labeled, death spotless, nothing left sitting around, yada, yada, yada. And obviously, I'm not suggesting that you stop cleaning around your house, you know, your kitchen, your car, your bedroom. But if anybody in your life, like my wife, harasses you for not being a type A cleaner, well, you can now confidently say, it's not a mess, it's a potential medical breakthrough. And for that, I thank you, Alexander Fleming.

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2: Good morning, I'm Richard Coffin. The town of Bracebridge is awarded the contract to move forward with renovations to the interior of the historic former Carnegie Library building. During Tuesday's general committee meeting, council awarded the project to W.S. Morgan Construction Limited, the lowest of four bidders, at a cost of $1.6 million. Last September, the town approved a more than $2.6 million budget to renovate the historic building. Staff say it will accommodate the planning and development department and establish a business development center while preserving the building's heritage features and value. The Muskoka Small Business Center, the Bracebridge Business Improvement Area, the Chamber of Commerce, and the Visitor Information Center will also be located there. Construction is expected to begin before the end of the year and take about 20 weeks to complete. The Township of Muskoka Lakes has launched a survey to gather public input and help identify priorities for the $192,000 in the Bala Community Reserve Fund. Officials say the monies remained unallocated since the township received it in 2024 through a temporary land lease agreement with Swift River Energy. Last year, the township conducted an initial community survey to identify areas of interest and potential projects. The second round will further define priorities. Officials say the reserve funds will support enhancements in projects that aren't already included in its 10-year capital plan. To see the full list of projects being considered, visit our website. Muskoka now has a starring role on Prime Video, which is generating a lot of buzz for the region. The drama Sterling Point, which premiered this August, was filmed throughout Muskoka Lakes last summer, with locations including Lakes Muskoka, Rosso, and Joseph. Canadian actor Jacob White Duck Lavoie plays one of the main characters, Ellis, and says he was blown away by the scenery and the region.
3: I think Muskoka is just like the main character of the show. I mean, it brings so much on screen and it's just so breathtaking.
4: It did not feel like we were working at all when we were up in Muskoka.
3: It just felt like summer camp.
2: The show has been renewed for a second season and is expected to air next year. Muskoka Tourism Executive Director Val Hamilton says she hopes the next season will showcase the region's fall season. She's excited about the exposure it will continue to bring to the region. And Ottawa is extending the temporary suspension of the federal fuel excise tax until the end of January. Finance Minister François-Philippe Champagne also announced the rate will be 50% of its regular amount from February 1st through March 31st next year. He says with many families still feeling the pressure of higher costs, this will keep more money in Canadians' pockets. Champagne adds it will provide meaningful relief for families and businesses and help make everyday life more affordable.
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9: The Blue Jays shut out the Guardians 11-0 last night, moving within a game and a half of the final American League wildcard spot. Dylan Cease went six solid innings, allowing four hits and striking out four, while Vladimir Guerrero Jr. powered the offense with a single, double, and homer, driving in five runs. The series wraps up today. In tennis, Canadians Denis Shapovalov and Leila Fernandez both won yesterday to advance to the third round of the U.S. Open. And in the NBA, the Clippers are paying a massive price for their handling of Kawhi Leonard. The team has been stripped of five first-round draft picks for violating the league's salary cap rules, while Leonard was fined $700,000. His contract remains valid, which could clear the way for the Clippers to finally complete a trade, sending Leonard back to Toronto.
8: Moose weather.
9: Well, today is going to be beautiful. Mostly blue skies and sunshine. A couple of clouds worked in there, but a high that's going to feel like 28. Overnight tonight, going to be foggy. Lows going to drop down around 13 degrees. For Friday, got a mix of sun and cloud on the way. High feeling like 27. And for the long weekend, I know that's what you want to hear. And the weather is going to be exquisite. We got Saturday, mix of sun and cloud. High feeling like 24. Sunday, mainly sunny, high getting up around 23. And Monday, same thing, mainly sunny, high getting up around 23. Right now, it is sitting at 18 degrees. And if you do spot a traffic slowdown while you're out and about, please give me a call, 705-645-3079.

Starships, Nicki Minaj, all Muskoka's best music, 99.5 The Moose. It's Moose Mornings with JC. We're talking about weird weather this morning. We were supposed to get hit with that massive storm yesterday, but it missed us, and a few people this morning called to tell me how disappointed they were, which, after seeing how Toronto looked, it was a bit wild, considering, I mean, at one point, 155,000 people were without power, which is crazy. But in their defense, I will admit that there's a certain enticement with a huge storm coming through, watching it. And I'll even go so far as to say, as there's a small window where a power outage is actually kind of fun. You know, power goes out, you light some candles, your phones. I mean, you leave them so that you don't burn all the battery. I even love the chaos. Like, my children will just start screaming when the power goes out, running around. It's hilarious. And then we, we usually make a fort, read some books with a flashlight for the kids. It is fun, right? For about an hour, you're thinking, this is nice. We should do this more often. And then your phone is 28%. The Wi-Fi is gone. My wife keeps opening the fridge, and I immediately have to start yelling, close that. We don't know how long power is going to be out. And you're checking the Hydro One outage map like every 6 minutes. but a short outage, kind of cozy. I mean, anything longer than that does feel like civilization has failed, though. But what I want to know is, are you the type of person who can enjoy when things go wrong, like a big storm knocks power out, or does it just absolutely stress you out? Let's hear your opinion with a call or a text to 705-645-3079. Soul decision. Ooh, it's kind of crazy on the Moose.

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8: Going to be an absolutely stellar day today. Mainly sunny all day long. High feeling like 28. Right now, not quite that warm. Currently sitting at 19 degrees. But if you do are out and about and you spot a traffic slowdown, please send it over 705-645-3079. There's a bunch of talk. I don't know if you heard it in our sports news about Kawhi Leonard possibly coming back to Toronto. I'm going to level with you. I don't like it. It didn't go well the first time. You know what I mean? Just kind of bailed on us. And it's just got me thinking about how dangerous like nostalgia can be, right? Because sometimes you forget that things aren't great and you end up going back to them and realizing why you broke up in the first place. Like I do this, and this isn't a person or an ex, but I do this with my old Suburban all the time, right? It was this great big truck. I love that thing. I had so much fun in it. And every once in a while, I just think, man, do I wish I never got rid of it. Even just to like bomb around in the woods, right? Except that would be a terrible idea. I know that in my brain, my heart is dumb, okay? I ran that thing directly into the ground. The brakes were pretty much a suggestion. Most of the windows were permanently open because they just stopped rolling up. One of the doors was literally held shut with a ratchet strap, and it actually caught fire on me one time while I was driving it. But somehow, the more time passes, the more my brain goes, she wasn't that bad. Yes, she was. She was. That's the problem with good memories. Eventually, they start editing out all of the reasons that you moved on. So what is your version of something that you miss, but you absolutely should not go back to? Share it with a call or a text, 705-645-3079. It's Spin on the Moose.

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14: All right, I got Brock on the line from 105.5. Apparently just saw my video on Facebook where I challenge him to who can raise the most money for the Terry Fox Foundation. Brock, what's going on?
15: Well, you actually challenged the station because you are... you don't pay too much attention in detail. So that means that it's going to be a 2-on-1 battle, maybe even a 3-on-1. You think you can take us all?
14: Well, I've never taken 3-on-1 before, but I think I can do it.
15: Just remember to take out Tyler's legs first.
14: Wait, did I actually challenge the station? No, I challenged you.
15: No, I don't think so.
14: Oh, I did say it's 99.5 versus 105.5, didn't I?
15: Yeah. Okay, so for people who don't know, because I'm having you the air on this, so we got the Terry Fox Run coming up. We wanted to put a little team together, but I feel like, you know, it needs to be some competitiveness. Terry was a competitive guy, and we want to try and raise as much fun. So, Jake, what is your challenge to our station?
14: Well, I said that if whichever one of us raises the most money, gets to throw a pie in the other guy's face.
15: And you'll provide the pie, or?
14: All right, well, since there's 2 of you, I guess I got to get 2 pies.
15: Okay.
14: But here's the deal. If I win, I get to pie you both. And if you win, well, you get to pie me with one of the pies, and I get the second one to eat. That only seems fair. That only seems fair to me.
15: Yes, I will agree that does seem fair. But how do people, how are we getting people to donate? We just have it on our page?
14: Yeah, so I don't know what you're doing, but I know that I have my link up on my Facebook page, 99.5 The Moose. It's the first pinned post. You can see it there. I've got the link to the Jacob Clara donation page for the Terry Fox Run. So not only can people help out a great cause, but they can help support their station, like my station, because 99.5 is so much better than 105.5.
15: Well, don't listen to anything this man says. We'll have a post up soon. This was kind of a sneak attack by Jake. He learned from the best, clearly. But keep an eye on our Facebook page, too. I very much look forward to beating you in both the race and in the fundraising.
14: Wow. You're going to have a tough time with that, dude, because I know people at 99.5 are going to be giving all the money that they can. So, Brock, looking forward to it.
15: Are we allowed to wear rollerblades?
14: No.
15: I could beat you on a bike. I don't know if I could beat you on 2 feet.
14: I don't know. I think both of us could probably just roll, and yeah. Not so much with the blades.
15: I think we'll probably need an IV after the race.
14: Yeah. Of just Gatorade and gravy.
15: All right, buddy.
14: Chef, all right.
15: It's on. All right, perfect.
14: The pie went on for Terry.
15: Pie, oh my.

0: Muskoka.
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10: Moose weather.
11: Well, today is going to be spectacular, mainly sunny, high getting up around 28 degrees with the humidity. Overnight, cool it off quite a bit. Going to be foggy, lows going to drop down around 13 degrees. But for Friday, mix of sun and cloud, high feeling like 27. And as your official long weekend weather watcher, I can tell you it's going to be beautiful. Oh, what a long weekend to kick off the end of summer. It is going to be every single day. Saturday, we got a mix of sun and cloud, high feeling like 24. Sunday and Monday, both going to be mainly sunny with highs feeling like 25. So get ready to have a great one. Maybe get some stuff put away. I mean, it is Labor Day, so it's kind of weird celebrating Labor Day by doing labor, ripping your dock out. But whatever. At least the weather's going to be good for whatever you want to do. And the kids can have a good weekend before they go back to school. Right now, we are sitting at 20 degrees. It is kind of cloudy, but that'll clear up pretty soon. And if you ever spot a traffic slowdown, please, anytime, send it over 705-645-3079.
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1: Good morning. 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Watch for us this weekend in the new Antares 9. If you're getting out, an absolutely gorgeous morning on the waters right now. The Muskoka Lakes, Lake of Bays, up through Bancroft and Halliburton. Light winds today, tonight, and Friday. Waves less than half a meter. Water temperature 21 degrees. All under fair skies. Port Carling locks open 8 a.m. until 7 p.m. For Georgian Bay, west to northwest winds, 10 to 15 knots in the open bay, going northwest 10 knots near midnight, north 10 tomorrow morning, and light near noon on Friday, northwest 10 knots Friday evening. Waves 1/2 to 1 meter, they'll subside to half a meter or less this afternoon. Looks like they may remain that way through the weekend. Water temperature 19 to 21 degrees. The outlook is light winds this weekend and fair skies. Trent Severn Waterway last weekend for free lockage. They're open 9 till 5:30 today, 9 till 6:30 tomorrow through Monday, and then they start fall hours. With the beautiful Beneteau from Bayport, I'm Jeff Sinclair. Remember, water on the water, beer on the pier. 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
14: There is a large outage just outside of Huntsville with over 3,000 customers affected. As of right now, the current time of restoration is sitting around 1:30 p.m. A mix of sun and cloud throughout the day today with a temperature that's going to hover around 28 with the humidity. Overnight's going to be foggy, the low dropping down to 13. For Friday, we got a mix of sun and cloud and a high once again feeling like 27. Then looking ahead to the long weekend, we've got Saturday with a mix of sun and cloud, high sitting around 22. Sunday, mainly sunny with a high of 24. And Monday, a mix of sun and cloud with a high getting up to 23, but feeling more like 26.
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8: Moose weather.
9: There is a large outage just outside of Huntsville with over 3,000 customers affected. As of right now, the current time of restoration is sitting around 1:30 p.m. A mix of sun and cloud throughout the day today with a temperature that's going to hover around 28 with the humidity. Overnight's going to be foggy, the low dropping down to 13. For Friday, we got a mix of sun and cloud and a high once again feeling like 27. Then looking ahead to the long weekend, we've got Saturday with a mix of sun and cloud, high sitting around 22. Sunday, mainly sunny with a high of 24. And Monday, a mix of sun and cloud with a high getting up to 23, but feeling more like 26.
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1: 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Watch for us this weekend at the new Antares 9. If you're getting out, an absolutely gorgeous morning on the waters right now. The Muskoka Lakes, Lake of Bays, up through Bancroft and Halliburton. Light winds today, tonight, and Friday. Waves less than half a meter. Water temperature 21 degrees. All under fair skies. Port Carling Locks, open 8 a.m. until 7 p.m. For Georgian Bay, west to northwest winds, 10 to 15 knots in the open bay, going northwest 10 knots near midnight, north 10 tomorrow morning, and light near noon on Friday, northwest 10 knots Friday evening. Waves 1/2 to 1 meter, they'll subside to half a meter or less this afternoon. Looks like they may remain that way through the weekend. Water temperature 19 to 21 degrees. The outlook is light winds this weekend and fair skies. Trent Severn Waterway, last weekend for free lockage. They're open 9 till 5:30 today, 9 till 6:30 tomorrow through Monday, and then they start fall hours. With the beautiful Beneteau from Bayport, I'm Jeff Sinclair. Remember, water on the water, beer on the pier. 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
12: There is a large outage just outside of Huntsville with over 3,000 customers affected. As of right now, the current time of restoration is sitting around 1:30 p.m. A mix of sun and cloud throughout the day today with a temperature that's going to hover around 28 with the humidity. Overnight's going to be foggy, the low dropping down to 13. For Friday, we got a mix of sun and cloud and a high once again feeling like 27. Then looking ahead to the long weekend, we've got Saturday with a mix of sun and cloud, high sitting around 22. Sunday, mainly sunny with a high of 24. And Monday, a mix of sun and cloud with a high getting up to 23, but feeling more like 26. The Moose.

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0: There is a large outage just outside of Huntsville with over 3,000 customers affected. As of right now, the current time of restoration is sitting around 1:30 p.m. A mix of sun and cloud throughout the day today with a temperature that's going to hover around 28 with the humidity. Overnight's going to be foggy, the low dropping down to 13. For Friday, we got a mix of sun and cloud and a high once again feeling like 27. Then looking ahead to the long weekend, we've got Saturday with a mix of sun and cloud, high sitting around 22. Sunday, mainly sunny with a high of 24. And Monday, a mix of sun and cloud with a high getting up to 23, but feeling more like 26.
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1: Good afternoon, I'm Hillary Hilton. Thousands of Hydro One customers across the Muskoka region are currently without power. That's according to Hydro One's outage map, which indicates close to 3,500 people are currently without hydro. Local outages stretch from just outside Huntsville in the Hidden Valley area through Lake of Bays to Algonquin Park. The current restoration time is 1:30 p.m. For up-to-date restoration times, visit Hydro One's outage map. The Bracebridge OPP is increasing school zone enforcement to help keep children safe. Police say with some students already back in school and many more returning on Tuesday, officers will be paying close attention to driver behavior in and around school zones, community safety zones, school bus routes, and pedestrian crossing areas. According to police, enforcement efforts will focus on speeding, distracted driving, failure to yield to pedestrians, school bus stop arm violations, and other unsafe driving behaviors that put students at risk. Police say they will continue proactive enforcement and traffic safety initiatives throughout September to ensure students arrive at and return home from school safely. FlixBus is extending its seasonal route to Ontario's cottage country to year-round service following a new agreement with Explorer's Edge. Under the new agreement, the service connecting Toronto with Gravenhurst, Bracebridge, Huntsville, and South River with onward service to North Bay will now operate year-round instead of following its original seasonal schedule. According to officials, the new agreement also allows the regional tourism organization to purchase FlixBus tickets for travelers participating in tourism programs offered through its licensed travel service, the Great Canadian Wilderness. Officials say the agreement also gives Explorer's Edge access to the FlixBus booking platform and supports streamlined ticket booking and delivery for travelers participating in its tourism programs. Provincial police are urging residents to make safety your priority this Labor Day long weekend. They say slow down, stay alert, drive sober, and buckle up, adding choices made behind the wheel affect everyone sharing the road. OPP officers will be patrolling roads, waterways, and trails across Ontario. They will also be conducting ride programs, responding to traffic complaints, and enforcing the law when needed to address unsafe driving behaviors. Across Ontario, over the last 10 years, police say the Labor Day weekend has seen more collisions and fatalities on OPP-patrolled roads, trails, and waterways than any other long weekend.
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6: The Toronto Blue Jays wrap up a three-game series in Cleveland this afternoon. Each team has a win in the set so far.
5: Moose weather.
6: There is a large outage just outside of Huntsville with over 3,000 customers affected. As of right now, the current time of restoration is sitting around 1:30 p.m. A mix of sun and cloud throughout the day today with a temperature that's going to hover around 28 with the humidity. Overnight's going to be foggy, the low dropping down to 13. For Friday, we got a mix of sun and cloud and a high once again feeling like 27. Then looking ahead to the long weekend, we've got Saturday with a mix of sun and cloud, high sitting around 22. Sunday, mainly sunny with a high of 24. And Monday, a mix of sun and cloud with a high getting up to 23, but feeling more like 26.
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1: 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It's a beautiful day on our waters today. Lake Muskoka, Lake of Bays, up through Bancroft and Halliburton. Light winds today, tonight, and Friday. Waves less than half a meter. Water temperature 21 degrees. All under fair skies today. Port Carling locks open 8 a.m. until 7 p.m. For Georgian Bay, west to northwest winds 10 knots. Going northwest 10 near midnight, north 10 knots tomorrow morning, and light near noon tomorrow. Northwest 10 knots Friday evening, waves half a meter or less this afternoon. Water temperature 19 to 21 degrees. The outlook, light winds through the weekend under fair skies. Trent Severn Waterway, this is the last weekend for free lockage. They're open 9 till 5:30 today. They'll be 9 till 6:30 through Monday, and then they start fall hours. Have a great and safe day, everyone. Remember, water on the water. Beer on the pier. 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
13: There is a large outage just outside of Huntsville with over 3,000 customers affected. As of right now, the current time of restoration is sitting around 1:30 p.m. A mix of sun and cloud throughout the day today with a temperature that's going to hover around 28 with the humidity. Overnight's going to be foggy, the low dropping down to 13. For Friday, we got a mix of sun and cloud and a high once again feeling like 27. Then looking ahead to the long weekend, we've got Saturday with a mix of sun and cloud, high sitting around 22. Sunday, mainly sunny with a high of 24. And Monday, a mix of sun and cloud with a high getting up to 23, but feeling more like 26.
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9: Moose weather.
10: There is a large outage just outside of Huntsville with over 3,000 customers affected. As of right now, the current time of restoration is sitting around 1:30 p.m. A mix of sun and cloud throughout the day today with a temperature that's going to hover around 28 with the humidity. Overnight's going to be foggy, the low dropping down to 13. For Friday, we got a mix of sun and cloud and a high once again feeling like 27. Then looking ahead to the long weekend, we've got Saturday with a mix of sun and cloud, high sitting around 22. Sunday, mainly sunny with a high of 24. And Labor Day Monday, going to be mainly sunny with a high feeling like 25.
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0: Moose weather.
2: A mix of sun and cloud throughout the day today with a temperature that's going to hover around 28 with the humidity. Overnight's going to be foggy, the low dropping down to 13. For Friday, we got a mix of sun and cloud and a high once again feeling like 27. Then looking ahead to the long weekend, we've got Saturday with a mix of sun and cloud, high sitting around 22. Sunday, mainly sunny with a high of 24. And Labor Day Monday, going to be mainly sunny with a high feeling like 25.
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6: Sick of staring at brake lights in the 401? 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
14: Moose weather.
15: A mix of sun and cloud throughout the day today with a temperature that's going to hover around 28 with the humidity. Overnight's going to be foggy, the low dropping down to 13. For Friday, we got a mix of sun and cloud and a high once again feeling like 27. Then looking ahead to the long weekend, we've got Saturday with a mix of sun and cloud, high sitting around 22. Sunday, mainly sunny with a high of 24. And Labor Day Monday, going to be mainly sunny with a high feeling like 25.
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1: 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It's a beautiful day on our waters today. Lake Muskoka, Lake of Bays, up through Bancroft and Halliburton. Light winds today, tonight, and Friday. Waves less than half a meter. Water temperature 21 degrees. All under fair skies today. Port Carling locks open 8 a.m. until 7 p.m. For Georgian Bay, west to northwest winds 10 knots. Going northwest 10 near midnight, north 10 knots tomorrow morning, and light near noon tomorrow. Northwest 10 knots Friday evening, waves half a meter or less this afternoon. Water temperature 19 to 21 degrees. The outlook, light winds through the weekend under fair skies. Trent Severn Waterway, this is the last weekend for free lockage. They're open 9 till 5:30 today. They'll be 9 till 6:30 through Monday, and then they start fall hours. 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
14: Moose weather.
15: A mix of sun and cloud throughout the day today with a temperature that's going to hover around 28 with the humidity. Overnight is going to be foggy, the low dropping down to 13. For Friday, we got a mix of sun and cloud and a high once again feeling like 27. Then looking ahead to the long weekend, we've got Saturday with a mix of sun and cloud, high sitting around 22. Sunday, mainly sunny with a high of 24. And Labor Day Monday, going to be mainly sunny with a high feeling like 25.

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3: Moose weather.
17: A mix of sun and cloud throughout the day today with a temperature that's going to hover around 28 with the humidity. Overnight, it's going to be foggy, the low dropping down to 13. For Friday, we got a mix of sun and cloud and a high once again feeling like 27. Then looking ahead to the long weekend, we've got Saturday with a mix of sun and cloud, high sitting around 22. Sunday, mainly sunny with a high of 24. And Labor Day Monday, going to be mainly sunny with a high feeling like 25.
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1: 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It's a beautiful day on our waters today. Lake Muskoka, Lake of Bays, up through Bancroft and Halliburton. Light winds today, tonight, and Friday. Waves less than half a meter. Water temperature 21 degrees. All under fair skies today. Port Carling locks open 8 a.m. until 7 p.m. For Georgian Bay, west to northwest winds 10 knots. Going northwest 10 near midnight, north 10 knots tomorrow morning, and light near noon tomorrow. Northwest 10 knots Friday evening, waves half a meter or less this afternoon. Water temperature 19 to 21 degrees. The outlook, light winds through the weekend under fair skies. Trent Severn Waterway, this is the last weekend for free lockage. They're open 9 till 5:30 today. They'll be 9 till 6:30 through Monday, and then they start fall hours. Have a great and safe day, everyone. Remember, water on the water. 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
10: Moose weather.
11: A mix of sun and cloud throughout the day today with a temperature that's going to hover around 28 with the humidity. Overnight's going to be foggy, the low dropping down to 13. For Friday, we got a mix of sun and cloud and a high once again feeling like 27. Then looking ahead to the long weekend, we've got Saturday with a mix of sun and cloud, high sitting around 22. Sunday, mainly sunny with a high of 24. And Labor Day Monday, going to be mainly sunny with a high feeling like 25.
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12: Moose Weather.
2: A mix of sun and cloud throughout the day today with a temperature that's going to hover around 28 with the humidity. Overnight's going to be foggy, below dropping down to 13. For Friday, we got a mix of sun and cloud and a high once again feeling like 27. Then looking ahead to the long weekend, we've got Saturday with a mix of sun and cloud, high sitting around 22. Sunday, mainly sunny with a high of 24. And Labor Day Monday, going to be mainly sunny with a high feeling like 25.
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1: Good afternoon, I'm Hillary Hilton. The Bracebridge OPP is increasing school zone enforcement to help keep children safe. Police say with some students already back in school and many more returning on Tuesday, officers will be paying close attention to driver behavior in and around school zones, community safety zones, school bus routes, and pedestrian crossing areas. According to police, enforcement efforts will focus on speeding, distracted driving, failure to yield to pedestrians, school bus stop arm violations, and other unsafe driving behaviors that put students at risk. Police say they will continue proactive enforcement and traffic safety initiatives throughout September to ensure students arrive at and return home from school safely. FlixBus is extending its seasonal route to Ontario's cottage country to year-round service following a new agreement with Explorer's Edge. Under the new agreement, the service connecting Toronto with Gravenhurst, Bracebridge, Huntsville, and South River with onward service to North Bay will now operate year-round instead of following its original seasonal schedule. According to officials, the new agreement also allows the regional tourism organization to purchase FlixBus tickets for travelers participating in tourism programs offered through its licensed travel service, the Great Canadian Wilderness. Officials say the agreement also gives Explorer's Edge access to the FlixBus booking platform and supports streamlined ticket booking and delivery for travelers participating in its tourism programs. Provincial police are urging residents to make safety your priority this Labor Day long weekend. They say slow down, stay alert, drive sober, and buckle up, adding choices made behind the wheel affect everyone sharing the road. OPP officers will be patrolling roads, waterways, and trails across Ontario. They will also be conducting ride programs, responding to traffic complaints, and enforcing the law when needed to address unsafe driving behaviors. Across Ontario, over the last 10 years, police say the Labor Day weekend has seen more collisions and fatalities on OPP-patrolled roads, trails, and waterways than any other long weekend. For the first time in 40 years, Via Rail passenger cars will be built in Canada. That from Prime Minister Mark Carney as he announced a federal investment of $4.7 billion for Via to acquire and maintain 313 new passenger rail cars. Officials say this is the largest investment in Via Rail's history and in Canadian intercity passenger rail in a generation. They add it will support nearly 700 good jobs in Ontario and Quebec and generate more than $1.6 billion in economic benefits. In line with the Buy Canadian policy, Ottawa says the company involved will leverage and expand its network of more than 900 Canadian suppliers in delivering the new fleet and use Canadian steel.
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1: The Blue Jays are wrapping up their series in Cleveland before heading to Kansas City for a weekend set with the Royals. Game one goes Friday night after 8. At the U.S. Open, Montreal's Félix Auger-Aliassime was eliminated earlier today, while fellow Canadians Denis Shapovalov and Leila Fernandez take the court tonight after 8 in round 3.
0: Moose weather.
1: Clear skies tonight, dropping down to around 16 degrees. We've got some fog patches rolling in overnight, hitting a low of 13. We've got sunshine for Friday morning, then a mix of sun and clouds into the afternoon, reaching a high of 27 with the Humidex. And looking ahead to our weekend, it's going to be mainly sunny Saturday morning, and then a few clouds in the afternoon, a high of 22, and more sunshine for Sunday, with a high of 23.
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12: Clear skies tonight, dropping down to around 16 degrees. We've got some fog patches rolling in overnight, hitting a low of 13. We've got sunshine for Friday morning, then a mix of sun and clouds into the afternoon, reaching a high of 27 with the Humidex. And looking ahead to our weekend, it's going to be mainly sunny Saturday morning and then a few clouds in the afternoon, a high of 22, and more sunshine for Sunday with a high of 23. The

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8: Moose weather.
9: Just a heads up to drivers, all lanes are currently blocked on Highway 141 in the Rosso Lake Road 2 area for a collision investigation. Clear skies tonight, dropping down to around 16 degrees. We've got some fog patches rolling in overnight, hitting a low of 13. We've got sunshine for Friday morning, then a mix of sun and clouds into the afternoon, reaching a high of 27 with the Humidex. And looking ahead to our weekend, it's going to be mainly sunny Saturday morning and then a few clouds in the afternoon, a high of 22, and more sunshine for Sunday with a high of 23.

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1: Good afternoon, I'm Hillary Hilton. The Bracebridge OPP is increasing school zone enforcement to help keep children safe. Police say with some students already back in school and many more returning on Tuesday, officers will be paying close attention to driver behavior in and around school zones, community safety zones, school bus routes, and pedestrian crossing areas. According to police, enforcement efforts will focus on speeding, distracted driving, failure to yield to pedestrians, school bus stop arm violations, and other unsafe driving behaviors that put students at risk. Police say they will continue proactive enforcement and traffic safety initiatives throughout September to ensure students arrive at and return home from school safely. FlixBus is extending its seasonal route to Ontario's cottage country to year-round service following a new agreement with Explorer's Edge. Under the new agreement, the service connecting Toronto with Gravenhurst, Bracebridge, Huntsville, and South River with onward service to North Bay will now operate year-round instead of following its original seasonal schedule. According to officials, the new agreement also allows the regional tourism organization to purchase FlixBus tickets for travelers participating in tourism programs offered through its licensed travel service, the Great Canadian Wilderness. Officials say the agreement also gives Explorer's Edge access to the FlixBus booking platform and supports streamlined ticket booking and delivery for travelers participating in its tourism programs. Provincial police are urging residents to make safety your priority this Labor Day long weekend. They say slow down, stay alert, drive sober, and buckle up, adding choices made behind the wheel affect everyone sharing the road. OPP officers will be patrolling roads, waterways, and trails across Ontario. They will also be conducting ride programs, responding to traffic complaints, and enforcing the law when needed to address unsafe driving behaviors. Across Ontario over the last 10 years, police say the Labor Day weekend has seen more collisions and fatalities on OPP-patrolled roads, trails, and waterways than any other long weekend. For the first time in 40 years, Via Rail passenger cars will be built in Canada. That from Prime Minister Mark Carney as he announced a federal investment of $4.7 billion for Via to acquire and maintain 313 new passenger rail cars. Officials say this is the largest investment in Via Rail's history and in Canadian intercity passenger rail in a generation. They add it will support nearly 700 good jobs in Ontario and Quebec and generate more than $1.6 billion in economic benefits. In line with the Buy Canadian policy, Ottawa says the company involved will leverage and expand its network of more than 900 Canadian suppliers in delivering the new fleet and use Canadian steel.
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1: The Blue Jays held on to beat the Guardians 6-3 to get the series win and move half a game back of Cleveland in the American League wild card race. At the U.S. Open, Montreal's Félix Auger-Aliassime was eliminated earlier today, while fellow Canadians Denis Shapovalov and Leila Fernandez take the court tonight after 8 in round 3.
0: Moose weather.
1: Just a heads up to drivers, all lanes are currently blocked on Highway 141 in the Rosso Lake Road 2 area for a collision investigation. Clear skies tonight, dropping down to around 16 degrees. We've got some fog patches rolling in overnight, hitting a low of 13. We've got sunshine for Friday morning, then a mix of sun and clouds into the afternoon, reaching a high of 27 with the Humidex. And looking ahead to our weekend, it's going to be mainly sunny Saturday morning and then a few clouds in the afternoon, a high of 22, and more sunshine for Sunday with a high of 23.
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10: Just a heads up to drivers, all lanes are currently blocked on Highway 141 in the Rosso Lake Road 2 area for a collision investigation. Clear skies tonight, dropping down to around 16 degrees. We've got some fog patches rolling in overnight, hitting a low of 13. We've got sunshine for Friday morning, then a mix of sun and clouds into the afternoon, reaching a high of 27 with the Humidex. And looking ahead to our weekend, it's going to be mainly sunny Saturday morning, and then a few clouds in the afternoon, a high of 22, and more sunshine for Sunday with a high of 23.
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10: No moose came anywhere near the making of this commercial.
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12: Just a heads up to drivers, all lanes are currently blocked on Highway 141 in the Rosso Lake Road 2 area for a collision investigation. Clear skies tonight, dropping down to around 16 degrees. We've got some fog patches rolling in overnight, hitting a low of 13. We've got sunshine for Friday morning, then a mix of sun and clouds into the afternoon, reaching a high of 27 with the Humidex. And looking ahead to our weekend, it's going to be mainly sunny Saturday morning and then a few clouds in the afternoon, a high of 22, and more sunshine for Sunday with a high of 23.
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12: Just a heads up to drivers, all lanes are currently blocked on Highway 141 in the Rosso Lake Road 2 area for a collision investigation. Clear skies tonight, dropping down to around 16 degrees. We've got some fog patches rolling in overnight, hitting a low of 13. We've got sunshine for Friday morning, then a mix of sun and clouds into the afternoon, reaching a high of 27 with the Humidex. And looking ahead to our weekend, it's going to be mainly sunny Saturday morning, and then a few clouds in the afternoon, a high of 22, and more sunshine for Sunday, with a high of 23.
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9: Just a heads up to drivers, all lanes are currently blocked on Highway 141 in the Rosso Lake Road 2 area for a collision investigation. Clear skies tonight, dropping down to around 16 degrees. We've got some fog patches rolling in overnight, hitting a low of 13. We've got sunshine for Friday morning, then a mix of sun and clouds into the afternoon, reaching a high of 27 with the Humidex. And looking ahead to our weekend, it's going to be mainly sunny Saturday morning, and then a few clouds in the afternoon, a high of 22, and more sunshine for Sunday with a high of 23.
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14: Clear skies tonight, dropping down to around 16 degrees. We've got some fog patches rolling in overnight, hitting a low of 13. We've got sunshine for Friday morning, then a mix of sun and clouds into the afternoon, reaching a high of 27 with the Humidex. And looking ahead to our weekend, it's going to be mainly sunny Saturday morning and then a few clouds in the afternoon, a high of 22, and more sunshine for Sunday with a high of 23.
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8: Moose weather. Clear skies tonight, dropping down to around 16 degrees. We've got some fog patches rolling in overnight, hitting a low of 13. We've got sunshine for Friday morning, then a mix of sun and clouds into the afternoon, reaching a high of 27 with the Humidex. And looking ahead to our weekend, it's going to be mainly sunny Saturday morning, and then a few clouds in the afternoon, a high of 22, and more sunshine for Sunday with a high of 23.
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fly on my drive to the top. I've been out of shape, taking out the box. I'm an astronaut. I blasted off the planet, rock that caused catastrophe, and it matters more because I had it. Now I had, I thought about wreaking havoc on an opposition. Kind of shocking, they want a static with precision. I'm automatic, quarterback, I ain't talking second packet. Pack it up, I don't panic, batter up, who the best?